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2: Well, thankfully, things were a little bit cooler as we went on into your Tuesday afternoon today. Those low 80s certainly feel nice, and as we go into this evening and tonight, we are tracking pretty good chances of scattered showers and thunderstorms. Could see some localized flooding, strong windy gusts, possibly some small hail to go with it as well, so make sure to stay tuned to your latest forecast for updates on that. We'll see more cool temperatures going on into tomorrow as well, with mid-80s going on into your Wednesday after seeing overnight lows in the upper 50s. With your first alert forecast from News Channel 10, I am meteorologist Sheldon Brashears.

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1: 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Ah!

0: 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The answer is simple.
1: 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Hit buttons. 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
1: Okay, one, two, two and a half, two and a half. Anybody make it three? I got two and a half, two and a half, two and a half, two and a half. Lady, will you make it three?

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0: KXIT's request line is open for contests and requests at 244-0945. 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
1: Congratulations. What's up, my brother?
2: Hey, no, hold on. What are you two? 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What are you up to, buddy?

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0: Tune in for yet another morning show every Monday through Friday at 7 a.m. with Aaron Graves. 9 out of 10 critics agree it's a hit. As for that 10th critic...
1: Well, well, well, if it isn't Professor Know-It-All, it's not enough to want a cracker. You have to earn it.

shepherd. We don't know how to be alone, so we wander around this desert,

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0: 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We're all trying our best out here. Thank you.
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1: Oh, no, not the bees! Not the bees! Ah!

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1: Okay, one, two, two and a half, two and a half. Anybody make it three? I got two and a half, two and a half, two and a half, two and a half. Lady, will you make it three?

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1: 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What's up, my brother?
2: 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What are you two? What are you, Zap, there? What are you up to, buddy?

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1: The critics are raving about Jesse Torres every weekday here on KXIT. 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
2: 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I've been terrified. I've been looking over my shoulders, head on a swivel, because that's my baby.

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1: Man, let me tell you something, brother. I drive back and forth, man, working over here in Dalhart, man. I just had to tell you, I got kicked butt.

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2: Corticosteroids are commonly used in equine joints, but some can have side effects. Hello, everyone. I'm Dr. Bob Judd with Texas Vet News on the Texas Farm Bureau Radio Network. Corticosteroids have been injected in equine joints for years to treat inflammation. One of the side effects of some corticosteroids discovered over the last few years is that some corticosteroids can affect the metabolic parameters of the horse and not just the local effect on the joint itself. Specifically, some steroids affect the level of insulin in the blood, and in some horses, increased insulin can lead to laminitis. The three steroids commonly used in equine joints are dipamedrol, or methylprednisolone acetate, triamcinolone, and betamethasone. Although betamethasone and triamcinolone have been studied regarding their effects on multiple hormones, including insulin, dipamedrol has not. Because of this, the veterinarians at the University of Kentucky performed a study reported in the American Veterinary Medical Association Journal on six horses using dipamedrol injected in the lower hock joints. Hormonal tests for ACTH, cortisol, insulin, and glucose were performed beginning at 2 hours after injection and concluding at 21 days after injection. The authors indicated they used a lower dose of dipamedrol at 20 milligrams per joint than is sometimes used, but the dose should have been effective. Results indicated that there were no increases in insulin and glucose, although there was some decrease in cortisol and ACTH levels. The most important finding was that the effect of dipamedrol on insulin levels was significantly less than triamcinolone used in equine joints, and therefore was less likely to cause laminitis in susceptible horses. For this reason, if you have a horse that has equine metabolic syndrome, injecting joints with dipamedrol may be the safest corticosteroid to use. As always, ask your veterinarian. This is Texas Vet News. I'm Dr. Bob Judd on the Texas Farm Bureau Radio Network.
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2: Mitch Anthony here with today's Daily Dose. What exactly is healthy humor? I have long been a proponent of an active sense of humor because it's a key to lowering stress, dissolving tension, and giving us a healthier view of life. But where does humor cross the line and become unhealthy? When it is at another person's expense. Now, to keep this from happening, the best thing we can all learn is to first laugh at ourselves, especially if we have a tendency to wear our feelings on our sleeves. I have noticed that the healthiest people I know, from a psychological point of view, are those that are well in touch with their shortcomings and weaknesses as a human being and can laugh at their mistakes and foolishness. Ben Franklin, in a wry fashion, put it this way, "Who is wise? He that learns from everyone. Who is powerful? He who governs his passions. Who is rich? He that is content. Who is that? Nobody." Franklin realized his own weakness and could laugh about it. Oh, and there's one other nice thing about being able to laugh at yourself. You'll never run out of material. This is Mitch Anthony reminding you once again that life is whatever you make it. 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
4: 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I'm Kerry Martin with Texas Ag News and Views on the Texas Farm Bureau Radio Network. This run of late summer triple-digit temperatures combined with no rain across the state is taking a massive toll on pastures. Cattle producers are now having to feed hay in some parts of the state, and the drought is playing a role in the cattle market. Texas A&M Livestock Marketing Specialist David Anderson tells how.
5: Well, drought's sure not helping, but there's a couple of different ways this is working in the cattle market. One is drought and heat is contributing to reduced corn yields in the Corn Belt, which is driving up this expectation of higher corn prices. So that's one place it's working. The other part on the cattle side is, if you look at all across the country where we have severe drought, it's where we produce a lot of cattle. And so we've had high prices, which are the signal for ranchers to expand their herds and increase production. But they're not going to be able to do that if you have drought going on. And so drought really becomes this constraining factor in increasing beef production.
4: Anderson says higher corn prices are a big factor in the recent drop in calf and yearling prices. Corn and sorghum harvest are about three quarters done. This week's Texas Crop Progress and Condition Report puts our corn harvest at 73% complete, with sorghum harvest now 75% done. The Texas cotton harvest is a bit ahead of schedule, with 21% of the cotton crop now out of the field. One reason cotton harvest is running ahead may be that the condition of the crop is so bad, and there's just a lot of abandoned dry land fields. This week's cotton condition ratings show only 18% of the crop rated good to excellent, 33% fair, and a big 49%, yeah, half of the crop, rated poor to very poor. Consumer demand for beef remains high despite the record high prices at the grocery store. Beef industry lobbyist and consultant Chandler Keyes says this is happening even while there are cheaper proteins available.
6: Because we've done such a good job over the last 40 years, really, improving the quality of our beef, the consumer was still buying beef. It confused the chicken industry so much, they thought people would walk away from beef, so they increased their poultry. And now we're oversupplied with poultry because of the misjudgment on the industry of just what the consumer wanted, which is high-quality beef.
4: Key says he's never seen a time when Washington is paying so much attention to the beef industry. With President Trump making numerous announcements regarding beef, some of those well-received, others not so much. I'm Kerry Martin on the Texas Farm Bureau Radio Network.
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2: 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In our continuing coverage of the Global Sorghum Conference in Lubbock, we go there again today and catch up with Dr. David Jordan. He is a professor at the University of Queensland in Australia. He is also a sorghum breeder and geneticist. 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What's your main message for sorghum researchers and breeders there at this international conference?
3: My main message, trying to speed the time it takes from a scientist discovering a new trait that could be useful to a farmer to getting that trait into a bag of seed that a farmer grows and generates hopefully more profit for that farmer. It's a complicated process. There's a lot of work done in discovery. There's a lot of work done by seed companies to produce varieties. If we are able to be more efficient about that conversion of traits to superior varieties, we're going to make sorghum grow faster.
2: Talk a little bit more about the significance of this international sorghum conference and why it's important for you from Australia to be meeting with people from the United States along with other countries to further advance the sorghum industry worldwide.
3: Sorghum is a relatively small crop, about the fifth most important cereal, but it's a long way back behind maize and wheat and rice. We need to work together across countries to improve the crop and increase its standing. It's not the sort of thing that any single country can do alone.
2: That is Dr. David Jordan. He is a professor at the University of Queensland in Australia. He joins us today from the Global Sorghum Conference in Lubbock. I'm Tom Nicoletti for the Texas Farm Bureau Radio Network.
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2: Well, as we head on into the early morning hours of your Wednesday today, we're going to see any rain showers start to filter on out of the region. We'll see mostly cloudy skies for this morning, gradually clearing as we go into the latter parts of the day, with partly cloudy skies for your Wednesday afternoon. We'll see those high 50s from this morning start to gradually warm, but only mid to upper 80s at our hottest point. That's, of course, always good. In the midpoint of the afternoon, though, it will get a bit breezy out of the south. Winds at 15 to 25 miles an hour, but they will calm later in the day. With your first alert forecast from News Channel 10, I am meteorologist Sheldon Brashears.
0: His unbelievable story made worldwide news. He was raised by a pack of dogs. Found by a group of deadheads visiting Joshua Tree. He was housebroken.
3: No, not on the rug.
0: And now he's...
4: Eric Graves in the morning.

And we kick off this morning show with the anthem of those who want to delete Candy Crush off their phones but can't find the power to do it. You just want to break free, right? Nothing feels better than deleting that app that sucks all your time away. Oh, that's a good feeling, isn't it? It is indeed. 7:05 and 61 degrees. It's yet another Wednesday. Middle of the weekday, hump day. We got yet another morning show, and I'm your Chief Yeti, Aaron Graves, broadcasting live from the Valley Irrigation Big Five Pumps studio. And got the music lined up. Looking forward to what's going to happen today. Man, boy, yesterday, good temperatures. It was cool. I don't think it really rained on us. Look how all the rain went down south, South Amarillo, down Lubbock ways. That's where all the rain went. Apparently that was like a front or something. And I was looking for rain totals and not seeing very much. I mean, there's small sprinkles down south Hartley County ways, but that's about it. Not much rain for us. Up near text line, got a little bit last night, maybe quarter of an inch near text line. So, we'll look at the extended forecast. We'll look at our rain chances here in Dalhart coming up. But yeah, yesterday was nice. Temperatures, what, got up into the low 80s, I think, for a little bit. And I'm looking forward to more of that. And one thing I notice is when it's cool at night, when it's not, when I go to bed and it's not 87 degrees outside, I sleep better. I slept so much better last night. And, you know, my age, that's all that says. If you can get a good night's sleep, makes the next day go so much better. So yeah, I'm kind of on cloud nine right now.

714 and 61 degrees. So what is going on weather-wise? Yeah, I think we got up to 82 yesterday. I like that. So the next few days, when it comes to today through Saturday, we're like mid maybe to upper 80s for the highs. And then starting on Sunday, Monday, and Tuesday, we're either low 80s or we're in the upper 70s. That's when I'm going to get some stuff done. Like, I'm going to crawl out from under my rock. You'll see me around town. Yeah. It's in the 70s. It's what I wish my golf scores could be, right? In the 70s. Yeah. Unfortunately, that's what my bowling scores are, in the 70s. Let's see here. Rain chances. Very slight rain chances. 20% chance. And that's mainly after 4 p.m. Slight chance of showers and thunderstorms after 4 p.m. And so we'll see if that happens. Next rain chances, Friday night, 20% chance. Saturday has a 20. Sunday has a 20. Now, Monday and Tuesday, 40 and 50% chance of rain. So apparently with that drop in temperatures, some kind of storm system's coming through. So a very pleasant week ahead for the rest of the week. And even cooler to start off next week. Finally, I get to say that. Been waiting for a long time to say that as part of the extended forecast. Local news coming up in about 15 minutes. Right now, Bonnie Raitt.

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4: This hour's news is being brought to you by Lone Star Ag. 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It's time to take a look at local news. Area Events, it's the news authority on the Pulse. The top of news, if you missed it, with our interview with Superintendent Jeff Bird, he talked about some business partners helping out the Wolves and the school.
5: We've got a couple of partners in our community and education that are assisting the district with possible fundraisers. The Mighty Car Wash, it's on Highway 87. They have a Wash the Wolves challenge this month. It started September the 1st. We started broadcasting and trying to announce that at football games and social media last week. But if there are 4,000 car washes in the month of September, Mighty Wash, is going to donate $5,000 to DISD for extracurricular and extracurricular travel, and we'll talk about travel and another fundraiser that we're pushing through right now. Is every year Toot and Totem in almost every community in the Panhandle, as well as in, I think, in New Mexico, Oklahoma, and possibly Kansas. They have a spirit pump that they put in all of their Toot and Totem locations. There are at least one per town, and basically what you do is they have a Dalhart Golden Wolf spirit pump. It's at the Toot and Totem on 87. Next to the Wendy's, there's a purple and gold Golden Wolf spirit pump.
6: Yeah, it's decorated with the logo.
5: Yes,
6: yeah.
5: Sir. And basically what they do is every gallon that is pumped on that specific pump, we get 5 cents per gallon donated. Last year, we finished in the top three in the Panhandle. Mm. There's a little tracker that they post on their website. We're currently number two to Perryton, and our goal is to finish number one. And at the end of the day, we all need fuel. And if the pump's open and you happen to be in that area and you need gas, they're giving back to our school district and our community.
4: In other news, you have another night for auditions. Loretta Theater having Christmas show auditions that tonight, 6:30 to 7:30 p.m. at the Loretta Theater, 311 Denrock. And also a reminder of shows that are upcoming. One of those is a free show presenting Lon Chaney in Phantom of the Opera, Saturday, October the 17th, 7 p.m. All you do is show up to the theater. Also on October the 10th, Loretta Performing Arts Theater presents Buckets and Boards. 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Sign-ups finishing up the deadline this Friday, September the 18th. If you would like to get a float in the homecoming parade, call 333-5525, 333-5525. And that parade coming up the week of homecoming, Wednesday, September 23rd, 7 p.m. Brothers Keeper 42 Chapter Paladuro Roadrunners will be having their fourth annual Paladuro Burn Run, this one on October the 3rd, in memory of Chief Curtis Brown. This will start up in Amarillo at Trips Harley-Davidson with the riders $20, passenger $15, registration at 10 a.m., first bike out at 11 a.m., last bike in at 3 p.m. Taking a look at the sports schedule, all quiet for your Wednesday. If you have an item for the local news or sports, a couple ways to get those to us here at The Pulse. Send us an email to kxitamfm@xit.net or send us a fax with your information to 249-0123. 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
7: Quirt Rice, the Five-States Livestock Auction Market Report. Last week here on September 9th, we had over 340 head of cattle. The Packard cows and bulls were steady. Cows and pairs were steady, and calves and yearlings were steady on a light test. On the 4 to 5 weight steers, they were 365 up to 420, and on the 5 to 6 weight steers, they were $3 up to 360. On the 3 to 4 weight heifers, they were 360 up to $4, and on the 4 to 5 weight heifers, they were 320 up to 350. Cutting cows were $1.35 to $1.45. The lean cows were $1.20 to $1.35. The boning cows were $1.40 to $1.45. Young cowettes were $1.80 up to $2.60. High dressing bulls were $1.80 up to $1.98. Low dressing bulls were $1.50 up to $1.80. Young cutting bulls were $2.20 up to $2.40. On the older bred cows, they're from $1,800 to $2,000. The young bred cow was $2,000 up to $2,500. A few pairs we did have are right there at $2,900. Kind of everything on the market report. We had a nice week there last week. We're going to have a good week this week. We're going to have a nice consignment of cattle. A little bit of everything coming in. More info coming on those as we get closer to sale day. I want to announce that also here, you know, next week will be our monthly sheep and goat sale. We'd like to have our sheep and goats in here by 9 o'clock on Wednesday at the latest so we can get time to get them worked before the sale starts. Coming up this fall, we've got some big special sales that we're going to have here. We're going to have a fresh calf sale on Wednesday, October 14th for them calves coming.

0: Well, some TV news following a massive leadership change. The new season of 60 Minutes just premiered to its smallest audience in more than 25 years. Yeah, for some reason, the image of a ticking pocket watch isn't resonating with younger viewers. To get more viewers, they're changing the show to 3,600 TikToks.
1: Oh.

0: So is this a case of which is better, the original or the remake? I think it's a case of both songs, both versions of the song are uniquely good. That's what you got to do when you do covers. Of course, the original song recorded by Benny King, co-written by Benny King, so popular it was covered over 500 different times. It's just a classic. Ever since it came out in 1961, it's a classic. And there's John Lennon's version, 1975, which Billboard magazine said is probably the best cover version of the song. And really what it is, it's John Lennon just made it his own sound. Benny King has his sound. And I think if you put both songs on the figurative scales of which one's better, they equal out. It just depends on what mood you're in. But also brings up an interesting little side, little footnote here, I think, about music. It's like, who's playing with John Lennon? I mean, if you look at the liner notes, you got all these different musicians, jazz pianists, and musicians that have played with other groups. But, and then you have somebody like Jim Keltner, who is described by Bob Dylan as the leading session drummer in America. I mean, he can play drums. He's never really been part of a huge band like, you know, Rush or, you know, Led Zeppelin. You know, he's just a session drummer. He's like a character actor. You ever look up a character actor on like internet movie database and they've been in like 200 different movies and TV shows, like at least 3 acting gigs a year? I mean, that is steady work. That's what that is. That's steady work. That's a regular paycheck in the acting industry. So somebody like Mr. Keltner there on drums, the leading session drummer, he's played on how many albums do you think he's played on? He's probably hundreds. Steady paycheck. That's steady work right there. That's what that is. And so what would you rather? Would you rather have the fame and fortune, the spotlight, or would you rather have steady work if you're a musician? See, that's a good question, isn't it?
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0: So we've got about 8 minutes to the top of the hour. 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
2: Well, as we head on into the early morning hours of your Wednesday today, we're going to see any rain showers start to filter on out of the region. We'll see mostly cloudy skies for this morning, gradually clearing as we go into the latter parts of the day, with partly cloudy skies for your Wednesday afternoon. We'll see those high 50s from this morning start to gradually warm, but only mid to upper 80s at our hottest point. That's, of course, always good. In the midpoint of the afternoon, though, it will get a bit breezy out of the south. Winds at 15 to 25 miles an hour, but they will calm later in the day. With your first alert forecast from News Channel 10, I am meteorologist Sheldon Brashears.
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hope that song charted on the pop charts. I should look it up one of these days. 8:03 and 61 degrees here. Hour number two of the morning show on a Wednesday. The sun is finally up. Man, these days are getting shorter much more quickly. And to come to work and the sun doesn't come up for a while. And at night, it's going down earlier. As we get to that time of year, days getting shorter. Something that happens, it seems like, every year. Indeed. All right, across the desk this morning, morning announcements. The library is excited to get back to children's story time. And that's going to take place today and each Wednesday at 10:30 in the morning. There'll always be some kind of theme they're going to be doing. This is geared to the younger kids. So they read some books, sing some songs, and usually have an activity to do. So today's Wednesday. That's this morning at the library. So you got your kids, the younger than school age. That's what it's geared for, I guess, 5 and younger. Then head out to the library this morning, 10:30. And it's also library card month. If you don't have a library card or your kids don't, get yourself a library card. Discover the joy of reading. That's right. All this digital stuff, all this online stuff. Somebody pulls the plug, you got nothing, but you still got books, right? You still got books. So take advantage of the library. That's what they're there for. Go read some stuff. And again, story time this morning, 10:30.

0: 8:17, 61 degrees. So for you Bob Dylan fans, you completionists, here you go. There's a new box set coming out that has like 40 CDs in it, and it's the Bob Dylan's Rolling Thunder Review, the 1976 live recordings. Basically, he began touring with a set of musicians. They called themselves the Rolling Thunder Review in 1976. And this box set, according to the press release, has almost all of the segment's 27 show dates. Wow. 371 never-before-heard tracks. Now, I'm sure there's a lot of bootleg out there, but they're claiming this is never-before-heard. I was reading the press release. Apparently, they were filming all this stuff. They were going to do a movie that never happened. So they have all these tracks laying around. And that's what the set's liner notes. They said, all that's left of the Rolling Thunder movie that was never made. See, that's what you have here. Play the music, close your eyes, enjoy. That's what it says in the liner notes. Apparently, they were gonna release a movie. So, if you're a Bob Dylan fan, to the point that you have all the bootlegs and you're missing some 1976 live recordings, this box set is for you. It's only going to cost you a lot of money. Doesn't say how much it is. But they're already starting to release tracks like on YouTube and the music apps. They've got a live version of Going, Going, Gone that's been released ahead of this. So I didn't click on the pre-order. I didn't want to see how much it cost, so I didn't click on the pre-order link. I can only imagine 40 discs. 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

0: 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The answer is simple.
1: 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Do all the talking and recording. Hit buttons. 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
5: Okay, one, two, two and a half, two and a half. Anybody make it three? I got two and a half, two and a half, two and a half, two and a half, two and a half. Lady, will you make it three?
6: During 2020, I had a lot of free time. Like, a lot. And I wanted to use it to better myself in some way. And I didn't. Like, I worsened myself quite a bit. I'm not responsible. I lose stuff. If there's an important document, I don't have it. I'm a constant disappointment to the DMV. Sir, do you have your Social Security card? I haven't seen that in 30 years. Sir, it's an important

important document. Well, then you guys shouldn't have printed it on a gum wrapper. Okay? At least the passport people made a book out of their thing. It's got pages and a cover. And yes, I lost that one too, but I shouldn't have. Sir, do you have your birth certificate? My birth certificate? That document is 54 years old. I also don't have the Declaration of Independence.

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2: Well, as we head on into the early morning hours of your Wednesday today, we're going to see any rain showers start to filter on out of the region. We'll see mostly cloudy skies for this morning, gradually clearing as we go into the latter parts of the day, with partly cloudy skies for your Wednesday afternoon. We'll see those high 50s from this morning start to gradually warm, but only mid to upper 80s at our hottest point. That's, of course, always good. In the midpoint of the afternoon, though, it will get a bit breezy out of the south. Winds at 15 to 25 miles an hour, but they will calm later in the day. With your first alert forecast from News Channel 10, I am meteorologist Sheldon Brashears.
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0: 905 and 60 degrees, hour number three of the morning show. Time for a second cup of coffee because caffeine fuels the economy. It's nice to have something like caffeine. It really is. What else? There's other things that can fuel you as well. Good music can do that. You ever get jazzed about watching a good movie? Yeah, I figured. You know, sometimes we watch stuff just to pass the time. But every once in a while, there's a movie that you're done watching it and you want to jump up and clean the house because you're just so excited about how cool the movie was. It's like, oh, the soundtrack, oh, the acting, oh, the story. I just love it every time I watch that movie. And you want to go out and conquer the world. You want to go start your own Hollywood studio. It's interesting how a good story can jazz. You can read a good book, too. It can do the same thing. You think you're passing time. You're just working yourself up. I can't believe they did that. I can't believe he was the bad guy. I have to go clean something. Whatever motivates you, right? Exactly. See, sports, it's Wednesday. Usually not any sports on a Wednesday. So let's take a look ahead. What's coming up for Dalhart? Junior high football hosting Canadian tomorrow, 5 o'clock. Followed, 7th grade followed by 8th grade. And then Friday, varsity football versus Liberal. That's right. We got a Kansas football team coming to play Texas football here in Dalhart, Friday evening, 7 p.m. And then Saturday, volleyball's on the road to Fritch. And the cross-country meet will be in town. Dalhart hosting the cross-country meet Saturday morning starting at 9 o'clock. Oh, check this out. Look at that. No school on Monday, September the 21st. Huh. Cool. Student. I mean, I think it's a teacher work day. As for the students, no school for the students on Monday. That's what we got there on the sports schedule.
1: All nice and decent, little bit of curl. This is Mr. Cat and Sugar Ray Riding.

Well, it's a good thing the subject of that song lived on 6th Avenue, because it fits, you know, it fits 6th Avenue heartache. It rolls off the tongue. Imagine if the person that inspired the song lived on Gilmore Avenue. It wouldn't work right, would it?

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0: Of course, we talk about how caffeine fuels the economy. Yes, we do. But how much are you willing to pay for a cup of coffee? Yeah, of course, you got regular coffee. Then you got some fancy coffees. And you know what? You're spoiling yourself. So a couple extra bucks for that fancy coffee with that special flavor. Ain't nothing wrong with that. But then you get places like Starbucks that start doing special promotions and special swag and collector cups and stuff like that. And before you know it, a cup of coffee. Well, anyways, I don't know. Here's the latest thing that Starbucks is up to.
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8: KXIT's request line is open for contests and requests at 244-0945. And we even understand you can get a little tongue-tied when you win.
9: Congratulations. What's up, my brother?
10: Hey, no, hold on. What are you two? What are you them there? What are you up to, buddy?
0: We're on through the 9 o'clock hour. Appreciate you listening to the morning show. We do this every morning, 7 a.m. after the ag programming at 6. So join me again tomorrow morning. We'll do yet another morning show. Until then, y'all have a great day. Keep it tuned. And here's some headlines.
11: This is not headline news. Hundreds of people gathered in San Francisco to scream at the ocean. Even more bizarre, that ocean was Billy Ocean. This is not headline news.

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2: Well, as we head on into the early morning hours of your Wednesday today, we're going to see any rain showers start to filter on out of the region. We'll see mostly cloudy skies for this morning, gradually clearing as we go into the latter parts of the day, with partly cloudy skies for your Wednesday afternoon. We'll see those high 50s from this morning start to gradually warm, but only mid to upper 80s at our hottest point. That's, of course, always good. In the midpoint of the afternoon, though, it will get a bit breezy out of the south. Winds at 15 to 25 miles an hour, but they will calm later in the day. With your first alert forecast from News Channel 10, I am meteorologist Sheldon Brashears.
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1: Dedicate one to the ladies.

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I never stop. I usually

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0: The critics are raving about Jesse Torres every weekday here on KXIT. Here's what one had to say.
1: The shock factor is jaw-dropping and unexpected for sure. I've been terrified. I've been looking over my shoulders, head on a swivel, because that's my baby.

0: 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Did you just find us? Don't worry, you're not alone.
1: Man, let me tell you something, brother. I drive back and forth, man, working over here in Dalhart, man. I just had to tell you, I got hit butt.

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4: Well, as we head on into the early morning hours of your Wednesday today, we're going to see any rain showers start to filter on out of the region. We'll see mostly cloudy skies for this morning, gradually clearing as we go into the latter parts of the day, with partly cloudy skies for your Wednesday afternoon. We'll see those high 50s from this morning start to gradually warm, but only mid to upper 80s at our hottest point. That's, of course, always good. In the midpoint of the afternoon, though, it will get a bit breezy out of the south. Winds at 15 to 25 miles an hour, but they will calm later in the day. With your first alert forecast from News Channel 10, I am meteorologist Sheldon Brashears.
5: Thank you, Sheldon. 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So the phone number to call in is 244-0495. It's a senior moment there. 244-0945, because we are 94.5 FM. So it's an easy phone number to remember on most days that don't start with a W. 244-0945. That's the phone number to call in. So we'll open up the phone lines. And while we await phone calls, we'll talk about upcoming community events. I'm going to check the garage sale folder here. And I don't have anything there in the garage sale folder. So remember, you can list your garage sales with us. $5 listing fee. You don't have to call in. We'll read your garage sale ads. So bring those ads in by the station. Give yourself plenty of days of advertising for that $5. But we do have some information here. Brick Street Community Center's lunch today is chef salad with fancy chicken salad slider or spaghetti and meatballs, Italian green beans, salad, garlic bread, and monster cookies for dessert. They do that from 11:30 to 12:30 at 610 Denrock Avenue. 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And don't forget, if you don't have time to stay, they have a drive-up window that you can take advantage of.
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5: Continuing with the swap shop, the phone number to call in is 244-0945. A couple of things coming up this weekend, one of which is there's going to be a bit of a cleanup. World Cleanup Day is held the third Saturday in September, so that's this upcoming Saturday the 19th. And the online geocachers have marked Veterans Memorial Park as a meetup place. You know, it may be people from out of town meeting up there to do some cleaning of the park. And The Dalhart Chamber of Commerce is going to be out there as well. So if you want to help out, that's this Saturday morning, 9 a.m. at Veterans Memorial 7th Street Park. Also coming up this Saturday, the monthly Denrock Plaza Makers Market. You know, it's Cottage Industries. And we're going to be having them set out in booths at 105 Denrock Avenue, Saturday morning, 9 a.m. until 1 p.m. Usually do this once a month. So this Saturday is the September Makers Market. Coming up tomorrow, are you hungry? Tell me you're hungry. All right, okay. And do you like cheeseburgers? Who doesn't? Who doesn't? Oh, well, some of us don't, but that's okay. But Thursday is National Cheeseburger Day, and Frank Phillips College is serving up free cheeseburgers from 11 a.m. until 1 p.m. there at the campus on Lake Road. That is tomorrow. That's right. Free cheeseburgers. Should I say it again? Free cheeseburgers at Frank Phillips College.
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5: Swap Shop continues. The phone number 244-0945. And see what's on the calendar a little bit further out in the future. And one of which is, since we're on the topic of hamburgers, here we go. We got the Hartley County's annual fundraiser, the Hartley County Fire and EMS, I should say. It's their annual hamburger cookout fundraiser, scheduled for Saturday, October 3rd at the Hartley Community Building from 5:30 to 8 p.m. Donations appreciated. And again, they're trying to get that that new truck for the brush fire truck, I believe is what it is. So they're raising money for that. And I was trying to find, where is it? Yeah, a new grass fire truck for the department. So go out there and enjoy the meal and take some extra with you. If you want, it's hamburger dinner by donation. They appreciate in advance you're doing that. Homecoming parade. We got homecoming coming up pretty soon. Let's see. Homecoming is, the parade's going to be on the 23rd. So homecoming is next week. However, if you want to sign up and be part of the parade, the deadline to do that is you want to do it before Friday of this week. So today or tomorrow. I want to give Stephanie a call at 333-5525 and let her know that you want to be part of the homecoming parade. Again, her number is 333-5525. You want to call the Swap Shop? Give us a call. Got a couple more minutes left on the show. 244-0945.
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5: Okay, if you want to call the Swap Shop, call now. We got a couple more minutes. 244-0945. One thing that we appreciate here is when the high school sports happens in town. Of course, you know, there's road trips. If you got kids playing sports, there's the inevitable road trip somewhere. But there's a lot going on in town this week, including the cross-country meet. That's going to be here in Dalhart Saturday morning, 9 a.m., probably over there at the farm golf course. That's usually in that vicinity where they run it. But you can always double-check with the school to make sure. Football in town, both tomorrow evening with the junior high playing and on Friday with the varsity hosting Liberal. And so Thursday games for the junior high starting at 5 for the 7th and then the 8th grade teams. And then Friday evening's game, 7 p.m. as always. And we'll have that game on the radio for you. Lady Wolves, they're the ones on the road. The volleyball team's going to be playing at Fritch on Saturday morning starting early, 10 a.m. for the JV followed by the varsity Lady Wolves. So we wish everybody all the best. You know, that's not the only thing going on at school. You know, you got the UIL competitions and you got the band class. And hopefully we're going to be interviewing some of the band members because the band's raising some eyebrows this year. So I've heard from Coach Joey Reed during the football games. He says the band is worth the price of admission to the football games right now. New band director in town. And I also heard from Superintendent Jeff Bird how good the band is this year. So hopefully we're going to have them on the podcast, get them in for an interview and talk to some of the band members for a future podcast. So I'll give you a little spoiler alert on that. It'll be fun when we get to do that. So and sometimes you just go to school, you're just trying to make good grades. So appreciate the efforts everybody's putting in there on a daily basis. All right, well, that's going to wrap it up for today's Swap Shop. Appreciate you listening, and don't forget to participate. You know, when you're doing a cleaning project, make some extra spending money. Give us a call here on the Swap Shop every Monday through Friday, 11 a.m. Thanks to our sponsors, Ansco Industrial, Alliance Irrigation, and XIT Concrete.

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1: 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As for that 10th critic...
2: Well, well, well, if it isn't Professor Know-It-All, it's not enough to want a cracker. 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
1: This hour's news is being brought to you by Big Five Pumps. It's time to take a look at local news, area events. It's the News Authority on the Pulse. The top of news, if you missed it, with our interview with Superintendent Jeff Bird, he talked about some business partners helping out the Wolves and the school.
2: We've got a couple of partners in our community and education that are assisting the district with possible fundraisers. The Mighty Car Wash, it's on Highway 87. They have a Wash the Wolves challenge this month. It started September the 1st. We started broadcasting and trying to announce that at football games and social media last week. But if there are 4,000 car washes in the month of September, Mighty Wash is going to donate $5,000 to DISD for extracurricular and extracurricular travel, and we'll talk about travel and another fundraiser that we're pushing through right now. Is every year Toot and Totem in almost every community in the Panhandle, as well as in, I think, in New Mexico, Oklahoma, and possibly Kansas, they have a spirit pump that they put in all of their Toot and Totem locations. There are at least one per town, and basically what you do is they have a Dalhart Golden Wolf spirit pump. It's at the Toot and Totem on 87. Next to the Wendy's, there's a purple and gold Golden Wolf spirit pump.
3: Yeah, it's decorated with the logo.
2: Yes,
3: yeah.
2: Sir. And basically what they do is every gallon that is pumped on that specific pump, we get 5 cents per gallon donated. Last year, we finished in the top three in the Panhandle. Mm. There's a little tracker that they post on their website. We're currently number two to Perryton, and our goal is to finish number one. And at the end of the day, we all need fuel. And if the pump's open and you happen to be in that area and you need gas, they're giving back to our school district and our community.
1: 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And that parade coming up the week of Homecoming, Wednesday, September 23rd, 7 p.m. Brothers Keeper 42 Chapter, Paladuro Roadrunners will be having their fourth annual Paladuro Burn Run, this one on October the 3rd, in memory of Chief Curtis Brown. This will start up in Amarillo at Trips Harley-Davidson with the riders $20, passenger $15, registration at 10 a.m., first bike out at 11 a.m., last bike in at 3 p.m. Taking a look at the sports schedule, all quiet for your Wednesday. If you have an item for the local news or sports, a couple ways to get those to us here at the Pulse. 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This has been the News Authority.
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5: Kurt Rice, the Five States Livestock Auction Market Report. Last week here on September 9th, we had 344 head of cattle. The packer cows and bulls were steady. The bred cows and pairs were steady. And calves and yearlings were steady on a light test. On the 4 to 5 weight steers, they were $3.65 up to $4.20. And on the 5 to 6 weight steers, they were $3 up to $3.60. On the 3 to 4 weight heifers, they were $3.60 up to $4. And on the 4 to 5 weight heifers, they were $3.20 up to $3.50. Cutting cows were $1.35 to $1.45. Lean lean cows were $1.20 to $1.35. Bone and cows were $1.40 to $1.45. The young cow heads were $1.80 up to $2.60. High dressing bulls were $1.80 up to $1.98. Low dressing bulls was $1.50 up to $1.80. And a cutting bull was $2.20 up to $2.40. On the old bred cows, they're from $1,800 to $2,000. The younger bred cows were from $2,000 up to $2,500. Coming in here this week, we've got a nice run of cattle. We got some Packer cows, a few cows to be preg tested here Wednesday morning. We've got 90 head of John Boost calves coming straight off the cow. Real nice set of calves there, mostly black, a few shars and reds on the deal. Nice set of calves. We got the old Slash X Ranch. They brought us a little handful of calves. Bowles Brothers brought us some calves. It's going to be a nice sale here. We've got lots more cattle coming in by sale time. If anybody has any questions at all, you can call the office at any time at 575-374-2505, or you can call me on my cell phone at 605-939-5884. With that, we want to say thank you to all our customers, and we hope to see you at the auction.
3: Mitch Anthony here with today's Daily Dose. What exactly is healthy humor? I have long been a proponent of an active sense of humor because it's a key to lowering stress, dissolving tension, and giving us a healthier view of life. But where does humor cross the line and become unhealthy? When it is at another person's expense. Now, to keep this from happening, the best thing we can all learn is to first laugh at ourselves, especially if we have a tendency to wear our feelings on our sleeves. I have noticed that the healthiest people I know, from a psychological point of view, are those that are well in touch with their shortcomings and weaknesses as a human being and can laugh at their mistakes and foolishness. Ben Franklin, in a wry fashion, put it this way: "Who is wise? He that learns from everyone. Who is powerful? He who governs his passions. Who is rich? He that is content. Who is that? Nobody." Franklin realized his own weakness and could laugh about it. Oh, and there's one other nice thing about being able to laugh at yourself. You'll never run out of material. This is Mitch Anthony reminding you once again that life is whatever you make it. 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
8: As we head on into the midday period of your Wednesday today, we're going to get those daytime highs up in the mid to upper 80s out there. It's really overall going to be pretty nice out there. We'll see partly cloudy skies. Wind's pretty blustery here in the midpoint of the afternoon out of the south at 10 to 20 plus miles an hour, but they will be gradually calming later on in this evening as we'll start to drop down in the 70s, and then we'll be down around 60 going into the overnight period of tonight, where unfortunately rain chances really pretty much holding off for the rest of today, probably most of tomorrow, maybe returning Friday. With your first alert forecast from News Channel 10, I am meteorologist Sheldon Brashears.
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2: As we head on into the midday period of your Wednesday today, we're going to get those daytime highs up in the mid to upper 80s out there. It's really overall going to be pretty nice out there. We'll see partly cloudy skies. Wind's pretty blustery here in the midpoint of the afternoon out of the south at 10 to 20 plus miles an hour, but they will be gradually calming later on in this evening as we'll start to drop down in the 70s, and then we'll be down around 60 going into the overnight period of tonight, where unfortunately rain chances really pretty much holding off for the rest of today, probably most of tomorrow, maybe returning Friday. With your first alert forecast from News Channel 10, I am meteorologist Sheldon Brashears.
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1: Okay, one, two, two and a half, two and a half. 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I got quarter and a half, quarter and a half, quarter and a half, two and a half, quarter and a half. Lady, will you make it three?

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2: As you head on into the midday period of your Wednesday today, we're going to get those daytime highs up in the mid to upper 80s out there. It's really overall going to be pretty nice out there. We'll see partly cloudy skies. Wind's pretty blustery here in the midpoint of the afternoon out of the south at 10 to 20 plus miles an hour, but they will be gradually calming later on in this evening as we'll start to drop down in the 70s, and then we'll be down around 60 going into the overnight period of tonight, where unfortunately rain chances really pretty much holding off for the rest of today, probably most of tomorrow, maybe returning Friday. With your first alert forecast from News Channel 10, I am meteorologist Sheldon Brashears.
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7: 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And tasks such as clearing out tree stumps and big rocks were a major undertaking. 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

0: KXIT's request line is open for contests and requests at 244-0945. And we even understand you can get a little tongue-tied when you win.
1: Congratulations. What's up, my brother?
2: Hey, no, hold on. What do you two? 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What do you have to do?

some of y'all never been down south too much, I'm gonna tell you a little bit about this so that you understand what I'm talking about. Down there we have a plant that grows out in the woods and the fields. Looks something like a turnip green. Nearby called it poke salad. 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
5: As we head on into the midday period of your Wednesday today, we're going to get those daytime highs up in the mid to upper 80s out there. It's really overall going to be pretty nice out there. We'll see partly cloudy skies. Wind's pretty blustery here in the midpoint of the afternoon out of the south at 10 to 20 plus miles an hour, but they will be gradually calming later on in this evening as we'll start to drop down in the 70s, and then we'll be down around 60 going into the overnight period of tonight, where unfortunately rain chances really pretty much holding off for the rest of today, probably most of tomorrow, maybe returning Friday. With your first alert forecast from News Channel 10, I am meteorologist Sheldon Brashears.
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We'd love to hear from you. Currently 83 degrees. Rain chances are gone. Keep them coming. Right now, here's Helix.

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By request, AC/DC, rock and roll, ain't noise pollution. You know, there's just so many different mottos and saying in music. You just kind of choose the one you need for the proper moment. Yeah, the one you need, and there are so many out there in music. That is really the beauty of music. There are a lot of positives. And a lot of things that lift you up at the right time in music. 83 degrees here at the Valley Irrigation Big Five Pump Studios. All the rain chances for the week that look so good are now gone. Doesn't look like anything's coming up to around Sunday. But let's not forget, we are in the panhandle. You just never know when it is going to come this way. Folks, there's still time for you to help out the Strike Out Cancer folks. They're going to have their event next Saturday. And if you cannot make it out there to make a donation, they are having a little way to win some money. First prize, $2,000. Second prize, $750. They will raise this, or they will draw these names next week at the field on the 26th. Remember, all money raised, it stays local, and chances are you listening know somebody that has received a check from this organization. So here's your chance to help out. Everybody else, all you got to do is show up Friday night, Saturday night. Just go have a bite to eat. Maybe check out the silent auction. Maybe purchase a couple of tickets. That is another way you can help out the cause. And thank you to everybody in advance that donates to this great cause. That's going on next Friday and Saturday, McLeod Field.

0: thank you for that request. In fact, so many requests, we're going to get a double shot at Europe coming at you.
1: It's time for a double shot.
0: And if you're just joining us, phone lines are now closed. You got locked onto the Pulse, Hairband Edition of the Retro Rewind, running full steam.

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And the Dalhart Cruisers, certifiably car crazy. Coming back with more of your requests in hour number two.

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3: Well, after a breezy afternoon, getting those daytime highs up into the mid-80s, as we head on into your Wednesday evening, we'll see those winds start to steadily calm down as we go on into tonight, where temperatures drop down in the 70s and then mid-60s early on. Overnight, we'll drop down low 60s, but then we'll get right back up into the upper 80s for Thursday tomorrow. Generally keeping rain chances out of the forecast for the timing, but hopefully we'll bring them back as we go on into this upcoming weekend. With your first alert forecast from News Channel 10 AM meteorologist Sheldon Brashears.
4: In 1988, he ruled the stage.
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4: In 2010, many of his comrades have fallen, moved on, or gotten reality shows. But he stands alone. One man, he is.
6: Jesse.
4: Still wearing his eyeshadow, his thinning hair teased relentlessly, he carries the torch for those who have gone before him. The Last Hairbender. Now playing in tiny venues everywhere.
0: And let me add, when he says thinning hair, teased relentlessly, oh my goodness, yeah, thinning hair is correct. And for those of you that don't know, you know, when I get out in public, I still have the long locks. I still have long hair. I just tuck it up in my hat. And everybody's always saying, oh, you know, you look great with your long hair, thinking that I did that on purpose. And then I let the hair down, and it just kind of goes both ways, where people miss the hair and people just kind of judge without the hair. I do not mind. I do not mind at all. So again, when it says, you know, teased hair relentlessly, you know, that's a fact, Jack. Yep. Thank you, caller. You turned it up a notch. I needed this one. We got MLB action tonight. Rangers one game back from Houston, and they're going to be both teams playing tonight. It just seems like no matter what the Rangers do, they cannot catch Houston. Houston will lose a game. Rangers will lose a game. Houston wins a game. Rangers win a game. We'll see how it all pans out. I believe there's 11 or 12 games left in the season. More of your requests coming your way right now. Iron Maiden.

what a great legacy. There is no other voice like that man, the late Ozzy in Shot in the Dark. 419, 85 degrees here at the Valley Irrigation Big Five Pump Studios. Let's talk football. Just taking a look now at some of the headlines. And as we know, week one of the NFL, a lot of injuries. But let's just talk about quarterbacks first. Kyler Murray suffered a concussion. I don't know if he's even going to play this week. In fact, this one says Kyler is limited at Vikings practice. Rookie wide receivers to injured reserve. And then Seattle Seahawks, Sam Darnold says out for week two, but no plans for IR. Locked to start versus the Cardinals. Two pretty good big headlines there. And then the other one that just kind of makes me wonder, going back to the Rams. You know, I still think the Rams are going to be there. Rams have a great offensive mind. They always have a good defense. But one thing that I'm thinking about is Aaron Donald really going to come back? Think about that. Myles Garrett was all set to go. Now he's on IR because of the knee. And that's the whole reason that Aaron Donald was going to come back, because Myles Garrett was there. Well, now Myles Garrett won't be there from 4 to 5 weeks. And they didn't even take Aaron Donald on the plane to Australia. So that tells me Aaron Donald wasn't ready either. So it makes you wonder what is going to happen with this Rams team. I still think they'll be okay, but that's the question. Let's go on Aaron Donald watch. I don't know where I'm getting Darnold from. We already talked about the Seahawks, but I'm going to go on Aaron Donald watch and see if what I think is the truth. Phone lines are closed. You got it locked onto the Pulse. Appreciate you being on board as we enjoy this Wednesday together.

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1: Now everybody, have you heard?

That's going to wrap it up for another show. I want to thank you for the request. And I want to thank our sponsors, Las Piñola 2, Wheeler Well Water Services, the Dowhart Cruisers, Winkleman Heating and Air Company. But we couldn't do it without you, the listener. We appreciate you being on board. We get through this Wednesday. No sports tonight. A lot of youth groups meeting. We'll see you tomorrow, 10 a.m., and do it again. Still to come in this hour, got another dose of Motley Crue. Here's Y&T.

0: This is KXIT Dalhart.
1: 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It's time to take a look at local news, area events. It's the News Authority on the Pulse. The top of news, if you missed it, with our interview with Superintendent Jeff Bird, he talked about some business partners helping out the Wolves and the school.
2: We've got a couple of partners in our community in education that are assisting the district with possible fundraisers. The Mighty Car Wash, it's on Highway 87. They have a Wash the Wolves challenge this month. It started September the 1st. We started broadcasting and trying to announce that at football games and social media last week. But if there are 4,000 car washes in the month of September, Mighty Wash is going to donate $5,000 to DISD for extracurricular and extracurricular travel. And we'll talk about travel and another fundraiser that we're pushing through right now. Is every year Toot and Totem in almost every community in the Panhandle, as well as in, I think, in New Mexico, Oklahoma, and possibly Kansas, they have a spirit pump that they put in all of their Toot and Totem locations. There are at least one per town. And basically what you do is they have a Dalhart Golden Wolf spirit pump. It's at the Toot and Totem on 87. Next to the Wendy's, there's a purple and gold Golden Wolf spirit pump.
3: Yeah, it's decorated with the logo.
2: Yes,
3: yeah.
2: Sir. And basically what they do is every gallon that is pumped on that specific pump, we get 5 cents per gallon donated. Last year, we finished in the top three in the Panhandle. Mm. There's a little tracker that they post on their website. We're currently number two to Perryton, and our goal is to finish number one. And at the end of the day, we all need fuel. And if the pump's open and you happen to be in that area and you need gas, they're giving back to our school district and our community.
1: 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And that parade coming up the week of Homecoming, Wednesday, September 23rd, 7 p.m. Brothers Keeper 42 Chapter, Paladuro Roadrunners will be having their fourth annual Paladuro Burn Run, this one on October the 3rd, in memory of Chief Curtis Brown. This will start up in Amarillo at Trips Harley-Davidson with the riders $20, passenger $15, registration at 10 a.m., first bike out at 11 a.m., last bike in at 3 p.m. Taking a look at the sports schedule, all quiet for your Wednesday. If you have an item for the local news or sports, a couple ways to get those to us here at the Pulse. 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
5: Mitch Anthony here with today's Daily Dose. What exactly is healthy humor? I have long been a proponent of an active sense of humor because it's a key to lowering stress, dissolving tension, and giving us a healthier view of life. But where does humor cross the line and become unhealthy? when it is at another person's expense. Now, to keep this from happening, the best thing we can all learn is to first laugh at ourselves, especially if we have a tendency to wear our feelings on our sleeves. I have noticed that the healthiest people I know, from a psychological point of view, are those that are well in touch with their shortcomings and weaknesses as a human being and can laugh at their mistakes and foolishness. Ben Franklin, in a wry fashion, put it this way, "Who is wise? He that learns from everyone. Who is powerful? He who governs his passions. Who is rich? He that is content. Who is that? Nobody." Franklin realized his own weakness and could laugh about it. Oh, and there's one other nice thing about being able to laugh at yourself. You'll never run out of material. 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
7: Well, after a breezy afternoon, getting those daytime highs up in the mid-80s, as we head on into your Wednesday evening, we'll see those winds start to steadily calm down as we go on into tonight, where temperatures drop down in the 70s and then mid-60s early on. Overnight, we'll drop down low 60s, but then we'll get right back up into the upper 80s for Thursday tomorrow. Generally keeping rain chances out of the forecast for the timing, but hopefully we'll bring them back as we go on into this upcoming weekend. With your first alert forecast from News Channel 10 AM meteorologist Sheldon Brashears.
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0: At KXIT, we pride ourselves in waking you up, and just in case we're not getting our job done, here's another one. 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
1: Thank you.

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2: Well, after a breezy afternoon, getting those daytime highs up in the mid-80s, as we head on into your Wednesday evening, we'll see those winds start to steadily calm down as we go on into tonight, where temperatures drop down in the 70s and then mid-60s early on. Overnight, we'll drop down low 60s, but then we'll get right back up into the upper 80s for Thursday tomorrow. Generally keeping rain chances out of the forecast for the time being, but hopefully we'll bring them back as we go on into this upcoming weekend. With your first alert forecast from News Channel 10, I am meteorologist Sheldon Brashears.
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1: Okay, one, two, two and a half, two and a half. Anybody make it three? I got two and a half, two and a half, two and a half, two and a half, two and a half. Lady, will you make it three?